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Well, let's see now. Jake Michael's been on vacation this week. Barbara Evans in, doing a great job filling in for him. And don't forget, Freddie Hammer, she's got that local news as well. You're all covered up here in the mornings from 5 to 10. Jake and Freddie and Barbara on 93.3.

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1: 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The grand prize winner will be drawn Monday, August 10th, 2026. 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
5: Valley Weather. Your AccuWeather forecast. Tonight, expect humid conditions with a chance of a stray thunderstorm. The evening will be mainly clear, but it will become mostly cloudy with fog developing late. The low temperature will be 68 degrees. Tomorrow will bring humid weather with considerable cloudiness. There is a possibility of a morning shower in some areas, followed by a heavy thunderstorm in the afternoon. The high temperature will reach 88 degrees. Tomorrow night will be rather cloudy and humid with a low of 68 degrees. For AccuWeather, I'm meteorologist Jason Caterina.

93.3 WBZD. Don't go breaking my heart. There's Elton John and Kiki D along with Chet Bennett having a good time on a Wednesday night. Thinking about this weather and how it was warm, and now it seems to be pretty comfortable out there. Good.

0: 93.3 WBZD, the smooth sound of Paul Davison, Cool Night. It is a Wednesday, middle of your week, and we want to make a splash with you. 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

0: 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Ted Bennett making a splash on a Wednesday, middle of your week. We've got REM music ahead looking at us with Brian Adams, Whitney Houston, and a whole bunch more. You're at the right place for sure. Keep it right here for the classic hits you love. 93.3 WBZD.
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93.3 WBZD in excess. Well, we might have a thunderstorm a little bit later on in spots. It'll be dry to the north. Low of 69 degrees. Teddy B and you with the Red Hot Chili Peppers.

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1: Valley weather.
5: Your AccuWeather forecast. Tonight, expect humid conditions with a chance of a stray thunderstorm. The evening will be mainly clear, but it will become mostly cloudy with fog developing late. The low temperature will be 68 degrees. Tomorrow will bring humid weather with considerable cloudiness. There is a possibility of a morning shower in some areas, followed by a heavy thunderstorm in the afternoon. The high temperature will reach 88 degrees. Tomorrow night will be rather cloudy and humid with a low of 68 degrees. For AccuWeather, I'm meteorologist Jason Caterina.

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0: Oh, loving it. 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And if you're looking for a great summer event, don't miss the annual Sons of the American Legion Clam Bake. Now, that's happening on Saturday, starting at noon at the Bauer Decker Post 251 Pavilion on 185 Broad Street in Montgomery. 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

0: 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How long is it going on? Ace for you. Keep it right here on WBZD. A celebration of Wednesday night, middle of your week, going downhill after midnight. 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

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Well, every midday from 10 to 3, Kelly E. comes strutting in the studio and ready to mesmerize you with all her contests and all her witty sayings. Yes, that's right. We feel the same way. Here's Eddie Money.

0: 93.3 WBZD. It's like riding the choppy waves, huh? Walk like an Egyptian. There's the Bengals along with Ted Bennett. Don't forget, Sean Carey can light up your afternoon from 3 to 7. The greatest classic hits of the 70s, 80s, and early 90s. 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
5: Valley Weather. Your AccuWeather forecast. Tonight, expect humid conditions with a chance of a stray thunderstorm. The evening will be mainly clear, but it will become mostly cloudy with fog developing late. The low temperature will be 68 degrees. Tomorrow will bring humid weather with considerable cloudiness. There is a possibility of a morning shower in some areas, followed by a heavy thunderstorm in the afternoon. The high temperature will reach 88 degrees. Tomorrow night will be rather cloudy and humid with a low of 68 degrees. For AccuWeather, I'm meteorologist Jason Caterina. WBZD.

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That means Daryl Hall and John Oates and Ted Bennett hanging out with you, enjoying this beautiful summer evening, playing the classic hits. 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

0: 93.3 WBZD, Duran Duran. And don't forget to head on down to the Lake Cumming County Fair. It started tonight, and it will be going on until the 18th. You'll have an opportunity to enjoy such great food and all the talent that they have, all the local kids that get involved with 4-H and all their different projects. You'll be able to see those, feel them, and touch them. And also, great food, as we mentioned. And remember, too, that you'll have a good time with the rodeo. They've got bull riding coming up on Friday night. You name it, the Demolition Derby, I'm all in for that, and you will be too. Enjoy the fair all week long in Hughesville with WBZD.
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0: 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And how about some Elena Miles? You've got it all right here on 93.3 WBZD. Maybe a shower a little bit later on tonight, a passing shower, but things look cool to the north. So keep it right here on WBZD.
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93.3 WBZD. Well, we've got those night moves going on with Bob Seger and Ted Bennett in the last hour of the big show for a Wednesday night. Don't forget, Jake Michaels on vacay, but Barbara Evans and Freddie Haber will take good care of you bright and early tomorrow morning.

0: 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Where's Prince action for you? And hey, my three songs with Kelly E. Every day, I want to make sure that you get an opportunity to win some tickets from Kelly to go to Del Grosso's Park and Laguna Splash, and also get some Utz quality snacks and a Pepsi product as well. And how do you do it, you ask? Well, all she's going to do is play three songs, and then you have to tell me and tell her what is common, what connects all those songs together. When you do, you'll be an automatic winner. 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
5: Valley weather. Your AccuWeather forecast. Tonight, expect humid conditions with a chance of a stray thunderstorm. The evening will be mainly clear, but it will become mostly cloudy with fog developing late. The low temperature will be 68 degrees. Tomorrow will bring humid weather with considerable cloudiness. There is a possibility of a morning shower in some areas, followed by a heavy thunderstorm in the afternoon. The high temperature will reach 88 degrees. Tomorrow night will be rather cloudy and humid with a low of 68 degrees. For AccuWeather, I'm meteorologist Jason Caterina. WBZ.

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Well, you've done that in your life, haven't you? You've been out there when the moon's full, nobody's looking, you're out in the field. Just start dancing. That's right, that's King Harvest and dancing in the moonlight. Here's Def Leppard at WBZD.

0: It's 93.3 WBZD. Michael Jackson, Don't Stop Till You Get Enough. Hey, make sure you head out to the fair. You've got time. It's started tonight. And the Hughesville Fair, the Lycoming County Fair, is going to go on until the 18th. That means fun every night of the week. Make sure you bring the family down and have a nice meal and look at some of the 4-H projects the kids are active and involved with, and also Demolition Derby. There's some bull mania going on. You ever think about jumping on a bull and riding for 8 seconds? Well, it'll be the longest 8 seconds of your life, but you'll have a good time. It's the Lycoming County Fair going on to the 18th with WBZD.
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0: 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I'll see you at 7 o'clock right after Sean. 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
3: Valley Weather. Your AccuWeather forecast. Tonight, expect humid conditions with a chance of a stray thunderstorm. The evening will be mainly clear, but it will become mostly cloudy with fog developing late. The low temperature will be 68 degrees. Tomorrow will bring humid weather with considerable cloudiness. There is a possibility of a morning shower in some areas, followed by a heavy thunderstorm in the afternoon. The high temperature will reach 88 degrees. Tomorrow night will be rather cloudy and humid with a low of 68 degrees. For AccuWeather, I'm meteorologist Jason Caterina.
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1: Valley weather.
9: Your AccuWeather forecast. Tonight, expect humid conditions with a chance of a stray thunderstorm. The evening will be mainly clear, but it will become mostly cloudy with fog developing late. The low temperature will be 68 degrees. Tomorrow will bring humid weather with considerable cloudiness. There is a possibility of a morning shower in some areas, followed by a heavy thunderstorm in the afternoon. The high temperature will reach 88 degrees. Tomorrow night will be rather cloudy and humid with a low of 68 degrees. For AccuWeather, I'm meteorologist Jason Caterina.

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5: Your AccuWeather forecast. Tonight, expect humid conditions with a chance of a stray thunderstorm. The evening will be mainly clear, but it will become mostly cloudy with fog developing late. The low temperature will be 68 degrees. Tomorrow will bring humid weather with considerable cloudiness. There is a possibility of a morning shower in some areas, followed by a heavy thunderstorm in the afternoon. The high temperature will reach 88 degrees. Tomorrow night will be rather cloudy and humid with a low of 68 degrees. For AccuWeather, I'm meteorologist Jason Caterina. WBZ.

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7: Your AccuWeather forecast. Tonight, expect humid conditions with a chance of a stray thunderstorm. The evening will be mainly clear, but it will become mostly cloudy with fog developing late. The low temperature will be 68 degrees. Tomorrow will bring humid weather with considerable cloudiness. There is a possibility of a morning shower in some areas, followed by a heavy thunderstorm in the afternoon. The high temperature will reach 88 degrees. Tomorrow night will be rather cloudy and humid with a low of 68 degrees. For AccuWeather, I'm meteorologist Jason Caterina.

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0: 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Kona Big Wave is an American blonde golden ale with tropical fruit notes. It's liquid aloha in every sip. You must be 21 years of age or older to register. The grand prize winner will be drawn Monday, August 10th, 2026. 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
2: 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Valley
3: Weather. Your AccuWeather forecast. Tonight, expect humid conditions with a chance of a stray thunderstorm. The evening will be mainly clear, but it will become mostly cloudy with fog developing late. The low temperature will be 68 degrees. Tomorrow will bring humid weather with considerable cloudiness. There is a possibility of a morning shower in some areas, followed by a heavy thunderstorm in the afternoon. The high temperature will reach 88 degrees. Tomorrow night will be rather cloudy and humid with a low of 68 degrees. For AccuWeather, I'm meteorologist Jason Caterina.

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0: 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Good morning. It's 20 after 5, 69 degrees. And although it may be a little cool for a dip in the pool, it's not too early in the day to think about a pool. 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Be caller number 9 and you'll score an entry into the grand prize drawing. 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
5: Valley Weather. Your AccuWeather forecast. Tonight, expect humid conditions with a chance of a stray thunderstorm. The evening will be mainly clear, but it will become mostly cloudy with fog developing late. The low temperature will be 68 degrees. Tomorrow will bring humid weather with considerable cloudiness. There is a possibility of a morning shower in some areas, followed by a heavy thunderstorm in the afternoon. The high temperature will reach 88 degrees. Tomorrow night will be rather cloudy and humid with a low of 68 degrees. For AccuWeather, I'm meteorologist Jason Caterina.
0: 525 in the Susquehanna Valley, 69 degrees. 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

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Second day of Lycoming County Fair getting underway. 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Music at 6 and 8 and highlights of the day, the harness racing and the livestock supply auction. 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

0: Classic Hits 93.3 WBZD with Fleetwood Mac, Over My Head, a definite early hit for them. So what's going on in the Susquehanna Valley today? Well, right now it's 69 degrees, looking to get a little bit warmer. And let's see what's happening in the valley as far as, I'll be right back with that.
1: 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Allison Crane and Rigging made sure our giant American flag proudly flew over Williamsport. 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
0: Here's what's happening. Family Day is coming to the Eugene Graffius American Legion Post 104 in Montoursville on the 18th. It's from 10 till 4, and everybody's invited. Music from Raising Cane will be happening from 1 till 4. Food, activities, community fun, the whole family. Come on out. Legionnaires will be there to talk to folks, fire department, station 20, Korean War veterans, scouts, State Farm, and many others will be on hand to just say hello to the community members, so check them out. There will be a photo booth, a dunk tank, a pie in the face, fun, and burgers, ice cream, and plenty of activities. Once again, this is the 18th, 1312 Broad Street in Montoursville. See the website for full details. 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They have more information available on Facebook. 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And get ready for a little holiday cheer in the middle of summer. It's Christmas in July on the 25th in Hughesville. 7 o'clock, a parade will kick off. So

0: Foreigner feels like the first time. 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It's 13 before 6. Barbara Evans in for Jake Michaels today. 69 degrees, looking to be a little bit warmer and humid today with a shower around possibly. Our high could get up to 89. But as you go to work or whatever you've got going on today, you might wonder what people are talking about around the water cooler.
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3: A TikToker turns Adam Sandler's Hanukkah song into a list of people who are missing from Taylor Swift's wedding.
4: Ryan Reynolds and Blake Lively were salty. Margot Robbie left early. You can call her AWOL Barbie. Charles Barkley didn't go, but he was invited. Olivia Rodrigo must have been renewing her driver's license.
3: A woman claims her friend hooked up with a werewolf vampire hybrid.
5: My homie called me. And he showed me, like, his neck was all, like, red. And I'm like, yo. He said, either a vampire or a werewolf. I'm like, what do you mean? Apparently, the girl, the waitress from Friday night, she told my homie she was a hybrid.
3: A man goofs on the awkwardness of America still hosting the World Cup after getting eliminated.
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It's 6:03. Barbara Evans in for Jake Michaels this week. He's on a well-deserved vacation. You could have a little vacation in your own backyard as you can make a splash with classic hits. We're giving away an $8,000 pool package with man-made pools. We'll tell you more about it soon. First of all, Bert Palmer.

0: 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Robert Palmer, I didn't mean to turn you on. Hope you turned the radio on. Well, I know you did, or we wouldn't be here together. It's 6 after 6, 69 degrees. Freddie Hammer, good morning to you.
1: Good morning, Barbara. How are you?
0: I'm doing all right.
1: All right, good.
0: Yeah, how about you?
1: All right, I'm feeling all right. Feeling good. It's almost Friday.
0: Do you fly very much in an airplane? I mean, not just your wings. You're an angel and everything. But...
1: I will fly. Last flying I did was out to Utah for my daughter's wedding.
0: Oh, nice.
1: But that was a couple years ago.
0: Yeah, yeah. So do you have a seating preference?
1: I do like the window.
0: Nice.
1: I have no problem with, you know, the aisle either. I'll watch my elbows.
0: Yeah, yeah. So United Airlines is in a little bit of trouble for their seating selling tactics.
1: Uh-oh.
0: Yeah. Passengers have been suing them over fake window seats, according to reports. Yeah, I know. San Francisco judge has refused to dismiss a class action lawsuit against United because passengers are suing because they were charged extra for window seats. But when they get on, there's just like a hole where a window could have been, but it's not really a window.
1: That's funny.
0: Those fake windows. Maybe like, you know, people who have offices inside the middle of a building might have a picture of a window.
1: Right.
0: Yeah.
1: Or a mirror.
0: Yeah, something to make you feel like it's outside. So, yeah. So when you fly again, make sure if you want a window seat.
1: I want a legit window seat.
0: You want a legit window seat. What's coming up in the news?
1: Well, it's a Clinton County massage parlor that's now been raided after alleged prostitution there. And the 155th Lycoming County Fair is underway in Hughesville. We'll check that. Plus WBZD Sports coming up after Fox News.
2: News, I'm Ted Lindner. After declaring the time for talk is over, President Trump has ordered a second night of strikes against Iran.
3: Every time they hit us, we're going to hit them 20. And we did it last night. It did a little something today, but it was really retribution for last night. They hit actually 3 boats, not 2.
2: The U.S. military ending the latest round of airstrikes after hitting 90 targets. And Graham Plattner, the embattled Democratic Senate nominee in Maine, suspending his campaign amid mounting controversies on Wednesday. Pennsylvania Senator John Fetterman reacting on Fox.
4: Finally, people in Maine have a chance to really vote on someone that's not a total piece of trash.
2: Plattner's exit from the race comes 5 days before a crucial deadline, which, if he had missed, would have prevented Maine Democrats from replacing him with a new nominee on the general election ballot. 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
1: Good morning, I'm Freddie Hammer with this 93.3 WBZD News Update. A Clinton County massage parlor has now been raided after investigators say employees there were being prostituted. District Attorney Dave Strauss says state police made arrests Tuesday at Relaxa Spa in Mill Hall after several weeks of surveillance. According to NorthCentralPA.com, a woman identified as 49-year-old Jinwei Wang of Flushing, New York, is charged with felony promoting prostitution and attempted prostitution. She's jailed on $50,000 bail with an ICE detainer. Multiple men are expected to face charges as well for allegedly soliciting sexual acts. Two Williamsport teenagers charged in a retaliatory shooting in Loyal Sock have taken plea deals. 18-year-old Takir Smith pleaded guilty Wednesday to attempted reckless endangerment and criminal mischief, while 19-year-old Jason Applewhite pleaded no contest to the same counts. Prosecutors say Smith, Applewhite, and others opened fire on the wrong apartment on Randall Circle, believing it was tied to the suspect in Amin Palmer's killing. Applewhite was sentenced to time served and 4 years probation. Smith's sentencing is set for August 4th. Milton Borough Council has approved the police department's participation in ICE's 287G program. Wednesday night's vote needed the mayor's yes vote after the council split with 4 yes and 4 abstentions. The federal program allows trained local officials to perform certain immigration enforcement duties in partnership with ICE. According to the Daily Item, some residents and a local pastor had asked council to table the vote so the public could weigh in further. Milton now joins several area departments participating in the program. And the 155th Lycoming County Fair is underway in Hughesville, celebrating 250 years of freedom, family, and PA fairs. Today, the fair opens at 4, with rides starting at 5. Twilight harness racing begins at 4 with free admission, and the livestock supply auction starts at 6. Admission to the fair is $4. Kids 12 and under are free with a paid adult, and parking is $4. The fair runs through July 18th. More details at lycomingfair.net. And checking WBZD Sports, in Major League Baseball Draft League yesterday, Williamsport Crosscutters lost to the Aberdeen Ironbirds 3-3 in sudden death in Game 1 of a 2-game series. They play again tonight with a 6:35 p.m. first pitch. Cutters remain in town this weekend for a 3-game series with Trenton Thunder. Valley weather.
5: Hi, folks, and good Thursday Jay Snedeker here from WNEP-TV, your personal meteorologist. So, partly sunny. There's going to be a few scattered showers around, but we can handle that. High temperatures, like I said, mid-80s. Same thing tomorrow. Some scattered showers and thunderstorms, mid-80s. I think it'll dry out towards evening tomorrow because everyone has Friday night plans, right? And then the weekend looks awesome. Both Saturday and Sunday, we'll keep it in the low to mid-80s, partly sunny to mostly sunny by Sunday. And cut in humidity. Not going to be bad this weekend either. And if you go back just a few months, remember when you hoped for like one day above 40 with the sun? You better appreciate all this and make it a good weekend. I'm starting to think about it already. It's your time. Live it up. Make it a good day.
0: 11 after 6, it is 69 degrees, and the Jersey Shore American Legion is inviting everybody out for a cornhole tournament and brisket meal to support Mike Reinhart. 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Tournament begins at 11:30, and brisket meals are available for $12, and you get a sandwich, mac and cheese, and all the works. It's a great way to support a local person. The public is welcome to come out and just watch if you want. The Jersey Shore American Legion at 320 Seminary Street, Jersey Shore, 11 to 4 on the 12th. 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

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Good morning. It's Thursday. Barbara Evans in for Jake Michaels. A morning full of news, sports, and weather. Freddie Hammer will be in shortly after 6:30 to get you up to date. And Lycoming County Fair, second day today. Weather holding up pretty much for it. Could be a storm around. We'll have Joe Snedeker update us as the morning rolls on. Here's Styx on Classic Hits. 93.3 WBZD. Good morning.

0: 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A little breakfast of champions?
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11: I'm not in peak physical shape, but I try. I play one on TV. Good morning, Barbara Evans in for Jake Michaels. It's Thursday, July 9th, the 190th day of the year with 175 days left, if you're counting. It's National Fashion Day. Oh, I'm wearing hot couture today. I'm wearing Yves Saint Laurent, or I'm just wearing jammy pants and a T-shirt. Sugar Cookie Day. I'd like to have a few of those. And it's National Dimples Day. 60 days left until Labor Day, the unofficial end of summer. I hate to say that, but high temperature yesterday was 85 and the low temperature yesterday, 68. Kind of like summertime. The record high for today is 106 degrees, set in 1936. The sun rose at 5:44 this morning and it sets at 8:43 tonight. Plenty of time to do stuff after work. If you're playing the Powerball on Saturday, it's worth about $457 million, and Mega Millions on Friday worth $604 million. Oh my goodness.
12: And now we open the book on this date in history.
11: All right, why don't we? In 1877, the first ever Wimbledon tennis championship began for men's singles only. Rock Around the Clock by Bill Haley and the Comets, kind of like the official start of rock and roll, hit number one, 1955. Oh, a lot of time was wasted when this was invented. Donkey Kong, 1981. And in 1997, Mike Tyson was banned from boxing and fined $3 million for biting Evander Holyfield's ear in a match. I remember that. And on this date in 2004, Anchorman, The Legend of Ron Burgundy was released in theaters.
13: Well, that's going to do it for all of us here at Channel 4 News. You stay classy, San Diego. I'm Ron Burgundy.
14: Who typed a question mark on the teleprompter? For the last time, anything you put on that prompter, Burgundy will read.
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0: Africa from Toto on Classic Hits 93.3 WBZD. 23 before 7. In the 7 o'clock hour, before 7:30, we'll have the Classic Hits Timeline Game. If you can be our winner for that, you'll win a $25 gift certificate to Antlers on the Water, $40 worth of ride tickets to Knoebels, and you'll also win the wonderful WBZD Morning Show Fun Pack with Utz Snacks and Pepsi products. 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
1: I'm Freddie Hammer with this 93.3 WBZD News Update. A Baltimore County bus crash was declared a mass casualty incident after 36 people were injured when the bus slammed into a building Wednesday evening. A mother who 2 children and their 2 dogs are safe after an early morning fire in Williamsport. Fire officials say flames broke out about 5:50 Wednesday morning in the attached garage of a home on Grove Street, then spread to the house. According to the Sun-Gazette, several explosions were reported, including one that blew out a front bay window. Crews from several departments helped bring the 2-alarm fire under control in about 40 minutes. The cause remains under investigation, and the family is staying with relatives. A New York man is jailed after state police say he led troopers on a roughly 20-mile chase through Potter and McKean counties. Police say 65-year-old Timothy Hewitt of Kennedy, New York, fled a traffic stop Monday on Route 6 in Roulette Township after being told his license was suspended. Troopers say the pursuit ended in Eldredboro after spike strips and several pit maneuvers were enacted. Investigators say Hewitt resisted arrest, and one trooper allegedly punched the man several times while trying to take him into custody. Hewitt faces felony assault and fleeing charges. Snyder County is getting a new solicitor after nearly 2 decades. Attorney Robert Kravitz is retiring after 19 years representing the county, prison board, retirement board, tax assessment, and tax claim bureau. According to the Daily Item, commissioners accepted his resignation on Tuesday with gratitude, crediting his guidance for helping the county avoid legal problems. His son, attorney Matthew Kravitz, will take over the role. Commissioners also approved a contract with Kravitz Law Office for $80,000 through June of 2027. And Lock Haven officials are looking at whether the Tiger Den playground can be saved. The Bald Eagle Street playground has been closed since October because of damage and maintenance issues. Residents urged council this week to repair and preserve it. Council voted to spend about $2,800 on an evaluation to see what can be salvaged. A full repair estimate came in at $424,000. And checking WBZD Sports, in Major League Baseball, Twins over the Guardians 6-5, Cubs beat the Orioles 9-7, Braves beat the Pirates 3-0, Rays over the Yankees 3-0, Reds beat the Phillies 11-5, Mets over the Royals 6-2, Nationals beat the Astros 8-2, and Dodgers over the Rockies 4-3. Major League Baseball tonight, Phillies play the Reds, 7:10 p.m. on MLB.TV.
2: Valley weather. Hi, folks, and good Thursday. Snedeker here from WNEP-TV, your personal meteorologist. So, partly sunny. There's going to be a few scattered showers around, but we can handle that. High temperatures, like I said, mid-80s. Same thing tomorrow. Some scattered showers and thunderstorms, mid-80s. I think it'll dry out towards evening tomorrow because everyone has Friday night plans, right? And then the weekend looks awesome. Both Saturday and Sunday, we'll keep it in the low to mid-80s, partly sunny to mostly sunny by Sunday. And a cut in humidity. Not going to be bad this weekend either. And if you go back just a few months, remember when you hope for like

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Are you headed to the gym or the living room to do a little exercising? Well, I have some news for you that could help make your exercising more efficient and also make you smile a little bit. It's 11 before 7. We'll have that information in a couple of minutes for you.

0: 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Now, what I'm about to tell you, take with a grain of salt, or maybe I should say a grain of chocolate. But if you're headed to the gym, you might want to hear this. Smelling chocolate can boost your workout. A new study says smelling chocolate between sets of exercises helps men achieve more in the gym. Well, that's really nice. It says the men who sniffed dark chocolate had more, added 18 more reps to their workout, and milk chocolate, they added 9. Okay. For one, they only studied men. Two, they only studied 23 men. Four, the study was produced by the University of Malaya, which I looked up. It's in Kuala Lumpur, Malaysia. That country is in the top 50 countries of producing cocoa beans. So, I don't know. But if it makes you work out more, thinking chocolate's going to help you, go ahead. Go get some chocolate. On the way from Classic Hits, we're going to hear from Joe Snedeker with the forecast. And the 7 o'clock hour is coming up. We'll also have Freddie Hammer with local news. And we'll have Fox News with what's happening nationally.
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0: 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It's 6 after 7. Barbara Evans and Freddie Hammer. Good morning, Freddie.
1: Good morning, Barbara.
0: Okay, we're each going to move up a notch, and everybody listening is each going to move up a notch in the world when I tell you this next story.
1: Oh, I can't wait. Okay.
0: Yeah, we're going to find out there's people weirder than us.
1: Really?
0: A person says that they recently had a strange 4th of July night. This man met a server at a bar who claimed to be a hybrid. She claimed that she was a werewolf and a vampire.
1: Oh my gosh, I didn't know they got together.
0: She says she's a werewolf and a vampire and went home with the man. They had some lovey-dovey time.
1: Right.
0: And the man woke up with a red neck after spending the night, again, as with the woman that he met. But he says that she says she was a hybrid creature from a werewolf and a vampire.
1: So he has a vampire.
0: Yeah, he thinks he's going to turn into something now too. So
1: you need to put him in quarantine.
0: Yeah, we got to make sure that he, you know, is safe before we let him back out. But in the meantime, I think the craziness that you felt was a part of your life, as is for me. We've just moved up a notch in the sanity category because there's just something crazy going on out there. And this is in Texas.
1: Yeah, I'm normal compared to these people.
0: I'm normal too. Unfortunately, there's a lot going on in the world that isn't quite normal. Freddie, what do we have coming up in the news?
1: Well, Barbara, Clinton County Massage Parlor has now been raided after prostitution is allegedly seen there. And 155th Lycoming County Fair is underway in Hughesville. We'll check that. 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
2: News. I'm Sue Guzman. Maine Democratic Senate hopeful Graham Plattner withdrawing from the race after a former girlfriend accused him of rape.
3: I'm immensely proud of what we have built. And I have the utmost faith that we will continue to build and we will continue to move towards a better future.
2: U.S. launching new airstrikes against Iran early Thursday, hitting 90 targets. Tehran responded by targeting Bahrain, Kuwait, and Qatar. Federal judge ordering President Trump to pay author E. Jean Carroll the $5.8 million owed from convictions of sexually abusing and defaming her.
4: Lawyers for President Trump say he can't pay E. Jean Carroll the $5 million civil judgment she was awarded because proceedings are still pending before the Supreme Court. The president is asking the court for a rehearing.
2: Fox's Tanya J. Powers. 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
1: I'm Freddie Hammer with this 93.3 WBZD news update. A Clinton County massage parlor has now been raided after investigators say employees there were being prostituted. District Attorney Dave Strauss says state police made arrests Tuesday at Relaxa Spa in Mill Hall after several weeks of surveillance. According to NorthCentralPA.com, a woman identified as 49-year-old Jinwei Wang of Flushing, New York, is charged with felony promoting prostitution and attempted prostitution. She's jailed on $50,000 bail with an ICE detainer. Multiple men are also expected to face charges for allegedly soliciting sexual acts. Two Williamsport teenagers charged in a retaliatory shooting in Loyal Sock have taken plea deals. 18-year-old Takir Smith pleaded guilty Wednesday to attempted reckless endangerment and criminal mischief, while 19-year-old Jason Applewhite pleaded no contest to the same counts. Prosecutors say Smith, Applewhite, and others opened fire on the wrong apartment on Randall Circle, believing it was tied to the suspect in Amin Palmer's killing. Applewhite was sentenced to time served and 4 years probation. Smith's sentencing is set for August 4th. Milton Borough Council has approved the police department's participation in ICE's 287G program. Wednesday night's vote needed the mayor's yes vote after council split with 4 yeses and 4 abstentions. The federal program allows trained local officers to perform certain immigration enforcement duties in partnership with U.S. Immigration and Customs Enforcement. According to the Daily Item, some residents and a local pastor asked council to table the vote so the public could weigh in further. Milton now joins several area departments participating in the program. And the 155th Lycoming County Fair is underway in Hughesville, celebrating 250 years of freedom, family, and PA fairs. Today, the fair opens at 4 o'clock with rides starting at 5, and Twilight Harness Racing beginning at 4 with free admission. Admission to the fair is $4. Kids 12 and under are free with a paid adult, and parking is $4. The fair runs through July 18th with more details online at lycomingfair.net. And checking WBZD Sports, the quarterfinal round of the World Cup gets underway today. France and Morocco squaring off in New England in a semifinals rematch of the 2022 tournament from Qatar. Messi and defending champions Argentina get back to work Saturday against Switzerland. England and Norway clash earlier that day.
5: Hi, folks, and good Thursday. Snedeker here from WNEP-TV, your personal meteorologist. So, partly sunny. There's going to be a few scattered showers around, but we can handle that. High temperatures, like I said, mid-80s. Same thing tomorrow. Some scattered showers and thunderstorms, mid-80s. I think it'll dry out towards evening tomorrow because everyone has Friday night plans, right? And then the weekend looks awesome. Both Saturday and Sunday, we'll keep it in the low to mid-80s, partly sunny to mostly sunny by Sunday. And a cut in humidity. Not going to be bad this weekend either. And if you go back just a few months, remember when you hope for like one day above 40 with the sun? You better appreciate all this and make it a good weekend. I'm starting to think about it already. It's your time. Live it up. Make it a good day.
0: 712 in the Susquehanna Valley. It is 71 degrees. A plant-themed pop-up market is coming to downtown Williamsport. 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
1: 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Good morning, Barbara Evans in for Jake Michaels today. Having a good morning so far? I sure hope so. 71 degrees and chances to win with Classic Hits Timeline coming right up on Classic Hits.
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0: 93.3 WBZD with Barbara Evans in for Jake Michaels. Today, 71 degrees. It's 7:23. And what else time is it? What time is it? Well, I can tell you what.
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0: The Classic Hits Timeline, where we give you some clues to see what, so you can figure out what year we're talking about. 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We're going to play the Classic Hits Timeline. Now, if you have won something from the Jake Michaels Morning Show in the past 30 days, we're going to ask you to please give someone else a chance to put on their thinking cap. So let's see. Well, you have also today gift certificate to Antlers on the Water, tickets to Knoebels, and a WBZD fun pack. Hi, good morning. How are you?
2: Good morning. How are you?
0: I'm good. Are you ready to hear the clues and tell me a year for the Classic Hits Timeline?
2: I'll try. I'm still trying to get over from being at the concert last night.
0: How was it?
2: It was good.
0: Good, good. I was hoping somebody would let me know because I didn't go.
2: So, yeah, it was good.
0: All right, well, let's see what we've got going right now. We're going to say our first clue. The Godfather Part II hit theaters and would go on to win the Academy Awards for Best Picture. ABBA won the Eurovision Song Contest with Waterloo, launching the group to international fame. And Happy Days premiered and introduced America to Richie Cunningham and the Fonz. Hey. Now, you with me so far?
2: Yeah, I'm with you so far.
0: All right. Well, I'm going to tell you three different years and then you can guess. Was it 1972, 1974, or 1976? Your answer is
2: 1972.
0: Uh-oh, did you hear that?
2: No.
0: Wrong answer.
2: Oh. Was it 74?
0: Yeah, it was 74. Well, no winner today. I'm not going to embarrass you. You didn't win. You don't have to give your name or anything. But did you try? You tried hard, didn't you?
2: Yes, I did.
0: Okay, well, thanks a lot.
2: I knew it wasn't 76, so...
0: Well, what made you think it was 72?
2: Well, I knew I was a teenager then, and I had been, I knew it had been on for a few years.
0: Yeah.
2: I just wasn't quite sure where if it was 72 or 74.
0: Well, it's tricky. I can't remember all those years either, but thanks a lot for playing along. It was a Classic Hits Timeline. No winner today. That means we take the prize and save it for another day.
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0: Classic Hits 93.3 WBZD 7:33, 27 before 8. News out of Europe about the passing of artist Bonnie Tyler. She had been in a coma for a while and had been taken out of the coma to deal with her illnesses that she was suffering. And we got word today that she has passed away in Portugal, where she was being treated for an illness, according to a statement from her family. We're wishing the best for Bonnie Tyler's family as they go through this tragic time. And we'll play one from Bonnie in just a little bit. But first, news and information locally with WBZD.
1: Good morning, I'm Freddie Hammer with this 93.3 WBZD news update. Iran's Revolutionary Guard says it's attacked U.S. bases in Kuwait and Bahrain in retaliation for recent American strikes on Iran. A mother, her two children, and their two dogs are safe after an early morning fire in Williamsport. Fire officials say flames broke out about 5:50 a.m. Wednesday in the attached garage of a home on Grove Street, then spread to the house. According to the Sun Gazette, several explosions were reported, including one that blew out a front bay window. Crews from several departments helped bring the two-alarm fire under control in about 40 minutes. The cause remains under investigation, and the family is staying with relatives. A New York man is jailed after state police say he led troopers on a roughly 20-mile chase through Potter and McKean counties. Police say 65-year-old Timothy Hewitt of Kennedy, New York, fled a traffic stop Monday on Route 6 in Rillette Township after being told his license was suspended. Troopers say the pursuit ended in Eldred Borough after spike strips and several pit maneuvers were enacted. Investigators say Hewitt resisted arrest, and one trooper allegedly punched the man several times while trying to take him into custody. Hewitt faces felony assault and fleeing charges. Snyder County is getting a new solicitor after nearly two decades. Attorney Robert Kravitz is retiring after 19 years representing the county, prison board, retirement board, tax assessment, and tax claim bureau. According to the Daily Item, commissioners accepted his resignation, crediting his guidance for helping the county avoid legal problems. His son, attorney Matthew Kravitz, will take over the role. And Lock Haven officials are looking at whether the Tiger Den playground can be saved. The Bald Eagle Street playground has been closed since October because of damage and maintenance issues. Residents urged council this week to repair and preserve it. Council voted to spend about $2,800 on an evaluation to see what can be salvaged. And checking WBZD Sports, in tennis at Wimbledon, Novak Djokovic is lined up to face defending champion Jannik Sinner in a marquee men's semifinal coming up tomorrow. And Coco Gauff is in the Wimbledon semifinals for the first time, completing her set of semifinal appearances at all four Grand Slam tournaments. She faces Karolina Muchova today on center court for a spot in the final.
2: Hi, folks, and good Thursday, Snedeker here from WNEP-TV, your personal meteorologist. So, partly sunny, there's going to be a few scattered showers around, but we can handle that. High temperatures, like I said, mid-80s. Same thing tomorrow. Some scattered showers and thunderstorms, mid-80s. I think it'll dry out towards evening tomorrow because everyone has Friday night plans, right? And then the weekend looks awesome. Both Saturday and Sunday, we'll keep it in the low to mid-80s, partly sunny to mostly sunny by Sunday. And a cut in humidity. Not going to be bad this weekend either. And if you go back just a few months, remember when you hope for like one day above 40 with the sun? You better appreciate all this and make it a good weekend. I'm starting to think about it already. It's your time. Live it up. Make it a good day.
0: I think Joe Snedeker wanted to be a motivational speaker before he became a weatherman. 7:37, it's 71 degrees. 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It's a car wash. It's coming up on Sunday the 26th, so let your car get good and dirty between now and then. 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They're suggesting a donation of $10 per car, but you'll be helping them go to Seabase so they can learn more about aquatic-based adventures. 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

Total Eclipse of the Heart from Bonnie Tyler, who's passed away, according to news from the UK and from Wales. She was in the hospital in Portugal and has passed away due to some ongoing problems and a recent intestinal surgery. Bonnie Tyler was 75 years old. 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It's 15 before 8. Kind of cloudy right now, 72 degrees. Chance of a thunderstorm around this evening. We'll keep you up to date with weather throughout the morning. Here are the Cars. 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
0: 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Intervals of clouds and sun today, quite warm and humid. A shower in spots this morning. Could be a thunderstorm around. High today 89, partly to mostly cloudy, warm and humid. Overnight with a low of 68. Tomorrow more clouds and sun, warm and humid, a couple of showers and a thunderstorm from late morning on, high about 84. And into the weekend on Saturday, times of sun and clouds, warm, still rather humid, and a stray afternoon thunderstorm is possible. It's going to be muggy. It's going to be a high of 86. 72 now at Classic Hits.
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It's 3 after 8. Barbara Evans in for Jake Michaels today. We're going to talk about pets and relationships. 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

0: Classic Hits 93.3 WBZD, Throwing It All Away from Genesis. It kind of reminds me of a survey. Freddie, this is an interesting survey. The survey says that 35% of people who have pets would immediately end a relationship if their partner asked them to give up their pet.
1: Oh, my gosh.
0: Yeah, 35%. 22% of the people said they would maybe end the relationship. And 71% of the people own a pet, according to this survey. Women and men actually are about close in the ultimatum deal. Men, sure. 32%, women, 38%. And now this is where it gets interesting, too, is 68% of the dog owners want to date another dog owner. 48% of cat owners want to date another cat owner. I mean, I've never seen, 48% of cat owners want to date someone who has, a python. I don't know anything like that.
1: There's going to be a lot of time in the dating time to sort of figure out that this isn't right.
0: Yeah, I think in general, I mean, they don't have this in here, but wouldn't you think you'd go on for a little while with the relationship?
1: Yeah, sort of and then it would sort of hit some sort of wall, like when you're moving in or something like, I don't want a dog. Well, what have you been doing this whole time? Sort of figure that out.
0: Right. I think you got to give it a little time. Like maybe the pet could win over the other person. You know, I hate dogs. Next thing you know, oh, come here. I brought you, treats or something.
1: Allergies don't even matter anymore.
0: Allergies. Well, I guess, you can always get shots or whatever.
1: Sure.
0: But I don't know.
1: I get shots.
0: What's that? You get the shots
1: to keep the pets.
0: To keep the relationship.
1: Sure.
0: Well, that's good. That's good. That means you're compromising. You would do that.
1: Exactly.
0: Freddie, what do we have coming up in the news?
1: Well, it's a Clinton County massage parlor that's now been raided after employees there were allegedly prostituted. And the 155th Lycoming County Fair is underway in Hughesville. We'll check that. Plus WBZD Sports coming up after Fox News.
2: Fox News, I'm CJ Papa. President Trump returning from the NATO summit.
3: Every time they hit us, we're going to hit them 20.
2: The U.S. military delivers.
4: CENTCOM says it hit about 90 Iranian military targets, including air defense systems, coastal surveillance assets, and missile and drone storage sites. U.S. forces say they are trying to degrade Iran's ability to attack commercial shipping in the Strait of Hormuz after Tehran hit three ships earlier this week.
2: Fox's Madeline Rivera, Graham Plattner, out as the Democratic Senate candidate for Maine.
5: We are suspending campaign operations.
2: That from his social media page following a number of sexual assault claims. Claims he described as false, and Bonnie Tyler. Best known for that song, dies in Portugal, where she lived at the age of 75. 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
1: Good morning, I'm Freddie Hammer with this 93.3 WBZD News Update. A Clinton County massage parlor has now been raided after investigators say employees there were being prostituted. District Attorney Dave Strauss says state police made arrests Tuesday at Relaxa Spa in Mill Hall after several weeks of surveillance. According to NorthCentralPA.com, a woman identified as 49-year-old Jinwei Wang of Flushing, New York, is charged with felony promoting prostitution and attempted prostitution. She's jailed on $50,000 bail with an ICE detainer. Multiple men are also expected to face charges for allegedly soliciting sexual acts. Two Williamsport teenagers charged in a retaliatory shooting in Loyalsock have taken plea deals. 18-year-old Takir Smith pleaded guilty Wednesday to attempted reckless endangerment and criminal mischief, while 19-year-old Jason Applewhite pleaded no contest to the same counts. Prosecutors say Smith, Applewhite, and others opened fire on the wrong apartment on Randall Circle, believing it was tied to the suspect in Amin Palmer's killing. Applewhite was sentenced to time served and 4 years probation. Smith's sentencing is set for August 4th. Milton Borough Council has approved the police department's participation in ICE's 287G program. Wednesday night's vote needed the mayor's vote, yes, after the council split with 4 yes votes and 4 abstentions. The federal program allows trained local officers to perform certain immigration enforcement duties in partnership with U.S. Immigration and Customs Enforcement. According to the Daily Item, some residents and a local pastor asked council to table the vote so the public could weigh in further. Milton now joins several area departments participating in the program. And the 155th Lycoming County Fair is underway in Hughesville, celebrating 250 years of freedom, family, and PA fairs. Today, the fair opens at 4, with rides starting at 5. Twilight Harness Racing begins at 4 with free admission. Admission is $4 for the fair itself. 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The fair runs through July 18th, with details online at lycomingfair.net. 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
2: Valley weather. Hi, folks, and good Thursday, Snedeker here from WNEP-TV, your personal meteorologist. So, partly sunny. There's going to be a few scattered showers around, but we can handle that. High temperatures, like I said, mid-80s. Same thing tomorrow. Some scattered showers and thunderstorms, mid-80s. I think it'll dry out towards evening tomorrow because everyone has Friday night plans, right? And then the weekend looks awesome. Both Saturday and Sunday, we'll keep it in the low to mid-80s, partly sunny to mostly sunny by Sunday. And a cut in humidity. Not going to be bad this weekend either. And if you go back just a few months, remember when you hope for like one day above 40 with the sun? You better appreciate all this and make it a good weekend. I'm starting to think about it already. It's your time. Live it up and make it a good day.
0: Motivational speaker and weather forecaster, meteorologist Joe Snedeker. It's 73, 814 in the Susquehanna Valley. A great event coming up this weekend. It's the Highland Cow Festival. Those little cute cows with the little, their fur hangs over their eyes a little bit. Their pelt. You can tell I'm not a farm type person, but I think those cows are cute. The festival's coming to 264 Eschbach Road in Milton on Saturday. General admission 11, guests 11 a.m. Guests can meet and interact with the cows, enjoy photo opportunities, live theme music, craft vendors, and food trucks. 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Keeping you in the know right where you live. 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

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Entertainment news coming up in just a couple of minutes. 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Some of it's fun, some of it's silly, some of it's sad. 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

0: Chance of some rain this morning in the area here and there. Maybe a thunderstorm this afternoon. We'll keep you updated throughout the day with the weather. Right now, 73 degrees at Classic Hits with Barbara Evans in for Jake Michaels. Entertainment Update is brought to you by Paul Hamus Litho. They can bring your ideas to life. If your printer says it can't be done, Paul Hamus Litho says, watch us. Make sure you check them out for your next printing project.
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0: Sad news today as musician and performer Bonnie Tyler, known for the song Total Eclipse of the Heart and Holding Out for Our Hero, has passed away yesterday, according to a statement attributed to her family and team. She was 75 years old. The Welsh singer died in a hospital in Portugal where she was being treated for an illness, according to the statement, which was posted on Bonnie Tyler's social media channel. A further statement will be issued later, but for now, the family asks for privacy to deal with the tragedy. Bonnie Tyler was 75 years old. HBO Max's The Pitt led all programs with 25 Emmy nominations, including Outstanding Drama Series and a record of 13 acting nods, with star Noah Wiley up for lead actor. Close behind, Hacks earned 24 nominations for its fifth season, the most ever for a comedy. The Emmy Awards will be on Peacock and NBC September 14th, hosted by Mariska Hargitay of Law & Order fame. It'll be the first time a lady has hosted the show in 15 years. Katie Couric has revealed that she experienced transient global amnesia in June, which was originally mistaken for a stroke. She detailed the episode in a Substack post titled, A Day I'll Never Remember. Netflix has announced Big Chicken, a fast food conspiracy, a documentary starring British comedian Mo Gilligan. The feature-length film follows Gilligan eating fried chicken three times a day for 28 consecutive days. The show will be debuting August 5th, and the doctor will be tracing fried chicken's origins and more about the mass consumption of fried chicken. Netflix did not respond to requests regarding the similarities to the show Super Size Me from 2004. I couldn't remember the year. And tonight on Late Night TV, Jimmy Kimmel has Sarah Silverman as a performer or guest. Tiffany Haddish is the guest host. And Jimmy Fallon tonight will have Mick Jagger. I'm going to have to set the DVR for that one. 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

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It's Thursday. We're getting so close to the weekend, but it's not quite here yet. I guess you knew that. I don't want to shatter your dreams. Johnny Hates Jazz on Classic Hits. See what I did there?

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2: Good morning, I'm Freddie Hammer with this 93.3 WBZD News Update. A mother, her two children, and their two dogs are safe after an early morning fire in Williamsport. Fire officials say flames broke out around 5:50 Wednesday in the attached garage of a home on Grove Street, then spread to the house. According to the Sun Gazette, several explosions were reported, including one that blew out a front bay window. Crews from several departments helped bring the two-alarm fire under control in about 40 minutes. The cause remains under investigation, and the family is staying with relatives. A New York man is jailed after state police say he led troopers on a roughly 20-mile chase through Potter and McKean counties. Police say 65-year-old Timothy Hewitt of Kennedy, New York, fled a traffic stop Monday on Route 6 in Rillette Township after being told his license was suspended. Troopers say the pursuit ended in Eldred Borough after spike strips and several pit maneuvers were enacted. Investigators say Hewitt resisted arrest, and one trooper allegedly punched him several times while trying to take him into custody. Hewitt faces felony assault and fleeing charges. Snyder County is getting a new solicitor after nearly two decades. Attorney Robert Kravitz is retiring after 19 years representing the county, prison board, retirement board, tax assessment, and tax claim bureau. According to the Daily Item, commissioners accepted his resignation with gratitude, crediting his guidance for helping the county avoid legal problems. His son, attorney Matthew Kravitz, will take over the role. And Lock Haven officials are looking at whether the Tiger Den playground can be saved. The Bald Eagle Street playground has been closed since October because of damage and maintenance issues. Residents urged council this week to repair and preserve it. Council voted to spend about $2,800 on an evaluation to see what can be salvaged. And checking WBZD Sports, in tennis in Wimbledon, Novak Djokovic has lined up to face defending champion Jannik Sinner in a marquee men's semifinal coming up on Friday. And Coco Gauff is in the Wimbledon semifinals for the first time, completing her set of semifinal appearances at all four Grand Slam tournaments. She faces Karolina Muchova today on center court for a spot in the final.
3: Valley weather. Hi, folks, and good Thursday. Snedeker here from WNEP-TV, your personal meteorologist. So, partly sunny. There's going to be a few scattered showers around, but we can handle that. High temperatures, like I said, mid-80s. Same thing tomorrow. Some scattered showers and thunderstorms, mid-80s. I think it'll dry out towards evening tomorrow because everyone has Friday night plans, right? And then the weekend looks awesome. Both Saturday and Sunday, we'll keep it in the low to mid-80s, partly sunny to mostly sunny by Sunday. And cut in humidity. Not going to be bad this weekend either. And if you go back just a few months, remember when you hoped for like one day above 40 with the sun? You better appreciate all this and make it a good weekend. I'm starting to think about it already. It's your time. Live it up. Make it a good day.
0: 19 before 9, 75 degrees. 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You know, they're going to make hamburgers. 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I'm sure you can get one in the type you like. 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
0: 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Are you at least 21?
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0: There she goes. 99 Red Balloons from Nina on Classic Hits 93.3 WBZD. She mentions Captain Kirk in that song, which reminds me that we are social. Are you social? Well, we have a Facebook page, and we like social media. I posted something this morning about name a captain that you think of when I say name a captain. I noted that Captain Kirk was someone I thought of because he was one of my first boyfriends. He just didn't know it. But Jerry Deal says the Captain Daryl Dragon of Captain and Tennille. A lady by the name of Barbara Ann, my name's Barbara Ann as well, she says, I remember Captain Kangaroo, and she says, I'm telling my age now. Well, guess what? I remember Captain Kangaroo, so I guess I'm telling my age. Elaine Robinson said Captain Crunch. Captain Crunch was also said by Mark Barber. Captain Kangaroo, Janice Lease typed in with that one. Captain Obvious, Michelle Osgood Hively let us know about that one. So thanks a lot to all the people who checked in with our social media. 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I guess it's not .com, but WBZD on Facebook, and you can find out about our social media page from time to time. 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Don't miss out on all the goodies that they have, and they're open bright and early, too, at 7 o'clock Monday through Friday, 9 o'clock on Saturdays, and they take Sundays off to recharge. I don't blame them one bit. Stop by and see what they have going. So, some celebrities having birthdays today. Now, this is one of those guys that you see in a lot of movies, but you're not quite sure who he is. Chris Cooper, who was in Adaptation, Seabiscuit, American Beauty, The Bourne Identity, The Bourne Supremacy. He's 75 today. Tom Hanks from Splash, Big Philadelphia. I should stop because I could go on forever with all the Tom Hanks movies. He's from Apollo 13. I think this is where I have to admit, I got 4 hours of sleep last night. It just didn't work out right for me to get all the sleep I needed to do the Jake Michaels morning show. So Tom Hanks is 70. Kelly McGillis from the movie Witness, Top Gun, and Accused is 69. And Jimmy Smith is 71. He's from Sons of Anarchy, NYPD Blue, and I actually am watching The West Wing, binging it from way back in the day, and he's in that show as well. We have some local celebrities with birthdays today. Happy birthday to, yes, we deserve to give them applause. Roger Manivel of Sweet Valley is 85. Ted Reynolds of Muncie is 68, and Sue Kilgus of Muncie, also 68. Happy birthday.
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It's 10 after 9. What's big and yellow and can be seen from almost miles away? It's the Backyard Broadcasting Super Roving Radio. 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

0: Classic hits, 93.3 WBZD, 921. Looking good today, 77 so far. Could be a thunderstorm later. We'll have the forecast in just a few moments with Joe Snedeker. Coming up on Sunday, it is the Quaker State 400 available at Walmart. Echo Park Speedway in Hampton, Georgia is the place for the race, and the coverage begins at 6 o'clock. 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
1: 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Kona Big Wave is an American blonde golden ale with tropical fruit notes. 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The grand prize winner will be drawn Monday, August 10th, 2026. 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
11: weather. Hi, folks, and good Thursday. Snedeker here from WNEP-TV, your personal meteorologist. So, partly sunny. There's going to be a few scattered showers around, but we can handle that. High temperatures, like I said, mid-80s. Same thing tomorrow. some scattered showers and thunderstorms, mid-80s. I think it'll dry out towards evening tomorrow because everyone has Friday night plans, right? And then the weekend looks awesome. Both Saturday and Sunday, we'll keep it in the low to mid-80s, partly sunny to mostly sunny by Sunday, and a cut in humidity. Not going to be bad this weekend either. And if you go back just a few months, remember when you hoped for like one day above 40 with the sun? You better appreciate all this and make it a good weekend. I'm starting to think about it already. It's your time. Live it up and make it a good day.
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My Best Friend, Classic Hits 93.3. I jumped the gun, my friends. I've been talking about this Highland Cow show coming up in Milton, and I got the dates mixed up. It is the 18th. That's Saturday the 18th. I was predicting that it was sooner, and that is my mistake. Wham. I hate when I do that. But it's going to be a great Highland Cow Festival on Eschbach Road in Milton on Saturday the 18th. Oh, sorry for any confusion, but now you have extra time to plan and get more friends to go. Here's Aha, Take on Me.

0: John Mellencamp, I Need a Lover, classic hits 93.3 WBZ. Do you remember back in the day John Mellencamp had that big lock of hair that just kind of hung right over his face, over his eyes? I'm leading up to another apology to the folks from the Blue Sparrow Farm, Abigail's Garden, and their big event coming up on the 18th, the Highland Cow Festival. I kept saying it was this weekend, and boy, I hope I don't mess things up for them, but I figured if I do two apologies, the word will get out that it's the 18th and not the day that I said it was. And Highland cows are so cute. It reminded me of John Mellencamp, you know, the way a little hair hangs over their eyes. All right, I think that's good. I hope they know that I'm sorry.
1: 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Allison Crane and Rigging made sure our giant American flag proudly flew over Williamsport. 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We hope you enjoyed the show.
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0: Good times with Sheik on Classic Hits 93.3 WBZD. It's been a good time. I appreciate you hanging with me today as Jake Michaels has the week off. I don't like to whine, but I'm going to whine a little bit. I only had about 4 hours of sleep, so you're getting the weird Barbara today. And I already started out to be a bit weird, but that's okay because Kelly's next and she's weird too. I'll see you tomorrow after 5.
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Good morning, Kelly, along with you Thursday. It is Friday Eve. I hope you're having a good one so far. Stick around. It'll get better. Here's Dead or Alive. You spin me around.

0: Rebel straight up on 93.3 WBZD. What is going on? How you doing today? Thursday. Oh, I like to refer to it as Friday Eve. And, you know, we're close to the weekend, so we're thinking about that. Coming up today, we got some stuff going on. We got my three songs around 11:25. Keep it tuned and see if you can figure out the common theme. I'll give you three songs. Something connects them. You figure it out and you're caller five with the right answer. That's how you win with my three songs. We also have real news, fake news. We're going to do that around 1:37. So see if you can tell if the story I tell you is real or fake. Caller four with the right answer wins with real news, fake news. And I'll play a request back from noon to one. So let me know what you want to hear today for Kelly's Cafe. 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
9: Hi, folks, and good Thursday. Snedeker here from WNEP-TV, your personal meteorologist. So, partly sunny. There's going to be a few scattered showers around, but we can handle that. High temperatures, like I said, mid-80s. Same thing tomorrow. Some scattered showers and thunderstorms, mid-80s. I think it'll dry out towards evening tomorrow because everyone has Friday night plans, right? And then the weekend looks awesome. Both Saturday and Sunday, we'll keep it in the low to mid-80s, partly sunny to mostly sunny by Sunday, and a cut in humidity. Not going to be bad this weekend either. And if you go back just a few months, remember when you hope for like one day above 40 with the sun? You better appreciate all this and make it a good weekend. I'm starting to think about it already. It's your time. Live it up. Make it a good day.
0: All right. We are living it up. It's partly sunny right now, 80 degrees at

Rod Stewart, some guys have all the luck on WBZD. So Americans spend 156 hours per year watching these videos. What do you think? What videos are we watching? We'll talk about it in a few. Right now it's Blondie.

0: Genesis tonight on 93.3 WBZD. So people enjoy watching pimple popping videos. They are the most sought after content. That is disgusting. I know my husband will sit for a long time and watch the reels on Facebook, you know, reel. And I do too, but he won't turn his phone down. And you just keep hearing them pop up. I'm like, come on, man. Turn your phone down. I don't want to hear it. Hey, thanks for stopping by last night and saying hello to Ted Bennett. We're going to meet the Lycoming County Fair. It's going until next Saturday, the 18th. So look for us along the Midway with our Backyard Broadcasting Super Roving Radio and register to win our summertime prize pack with no purchase necessary. 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They're at 2603 Reach Road in Williamsport, the region's only smokeless indoor shooting range. I know I got my husband a gift certificate for Cowden's. It's awesome up there, so check it out if you get a chance. But you can visit them, too, at the fair. They got a booth set up in the Sportsman's Building to learn about everything they do there at Cowden's Tactical. 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

0: What you gonna do on 93.3 WBZD? What you gonna do when he is gone? You're gonna mess with that thermostat, right? You're gonna put it on a temperature that you want to, because we can never agree on a common temperature, whether it be cold out or whether it be hot out.
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2: What?
1: Plus, for a small upgrade, anyone who tampers with it will get instantly Rickrolled. Is that your daughter in the fuzzy slippers trying to monkey with the temperature again? Access denied, sweetheart. Who cares if it's 107 degrees outside? Nobody's getting into this box. Not your wife, not your kids, and definitely not the obnoxious neighbor who just popped by to cool off for a minute.

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We got My Three Songs coming up here in just a few. Hang out and see if you can figure out the common theme today. You can win tickets to Canoble's Grove, some ride tickets with the right answer. Here's Heart Alone.

0: dance a ton. I tell my husband that all the time. He's like, well, I'm not going to dance. I'm like, oh, come on. You just got to move around and, you know, look like you know what you're doing. And, you know, try not to hurt anybody. That's my thing. I'm going to hurt somebody or hurt myself. All right, so they've listed the 13 top U.S. amusement parks that offer the best of everything from gourmet meals to legendary comfort foods. Knoebels Grove came in number one, you guys. Knoebels, yes. I mean, we beat out some big parks like Universal Studios in Florida. They came in number two. Dollywood in Tennessee, we beat out Dollywood. Disney Animal Kingdom in Florida, we beat them. We beat out Cedar Point in Ohio, we beat them. Hershey Park did make the list. Hershey Park, they came in number 10. But Knoebels Grove, number one. And we do have tickets. And I have $40 worth of ride tickets to Knoebels that you could win with my three songs. Well, we're going to throw them in the prize pack. You got to get the answer right. You got to be caller five with the right answer. And I'll hook you with the prize pack. And those Knoebels Grove tickets will be in that prize pack. It's coming up after the break. We have your weather on the way, too.
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1: Valley Weather. Hi, folks, and good Thursday. Snedeker here from WNEP-TV, your personal meteorologist. So, partly sunny. There's going to be a few scattered showers around, but we can handle that. High temperatures, like I said, mid-80s. Same thing tomorrow. Some scattered showers and thunderstorms, mid-80s. I think it'll dry out towards evening tomorrow because everyone has Friday night plans, right? And then the weekend looks awesome. Both Saturday and Sunday, we'll keep it in the low to mid-80s, partly sunny to mostly sunny by Sunday. And caught in humidity. Not going to be bad this weekend either. And if you go back just a few months, remember when you hoped for like one day above 40 with the sun? You better appreciate all this and make it a good weekend. I'm starting to think about it already. It's your time. Live it up. Make it a good day.
2: Thanks, Joe. Mostly sunny right now. 83 degrees at 11:26. WBCG. It is time for my three songs. I have three songs picked out. Something connects them. You got to figure out what it is. Caller 5 with the ready answer. You score that WBZD prize pack. It has some Hot Springs snacks, Pepsi products, and also those Knoebels Grove tickets. They have those in the prize pack, too. And we'll get you registered for that gift card to the Watson Inn in Watson Town if you get the answer right. We'll draw a winner for the gift card for the Watson Inn Friday around noon. All right, so listen up, see if you can figure it out. It's my three songs.

0: you pick up on the common theme? Do you know what it is? 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Caller 5, you get that answer right, you're going to win that prize pack. But you got to get the answer right. You got to be caller 5. Good luck.
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0: They are deceased, yes. Of course, you had Prince with Kiss. Oh, I miss Prince. David Bowie with Changes, and just recently here, Bonnie Tyler passing away at 75 years old. So that's the latest one that we're grieving. Who am I talking to?
6: This is Sam Mahaffey.
0: All right, Sam. Good for you. You got that prize pack. I'm going to throw you in there for that drawing for the Watson and gift card, too. Where are you calling from?
6: Old Lake Cumming.

0: like that song. 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So I told you I'm going to buy a little inflatable pool. I am. I'm going to buy a little inflatable pool and a big flamingo. I'm going to put that in there and raft and sit on it and just drink a fancy drink with an umbrella in it. My husband's like, yeah, it kind of looks like, sounds like white trash. I'm like, okay, I can do that. I can do that too. I'm pretty good at being white trash. What's wrong with that? But we're giving you the real thing. A chance to win the real thing. A beautiful 15-foot carbon diamond series above ground pool package from Man-Made Pools. It is worth more than $8,000. That's what we're giving away. Be listening for that cue to call in. And when you hear that Make a Splash cue to call, get on the phone and dial. Caller 9, you're going to instantly get that 12-pack of Kona Big Wave beer, but you're going to also go in there for that pool, too, that pool package. And we're giving that away on Monday, August 10th. So good luck to you. No flamingo raft, no drink with an umbrella. You can put it in your Kona Big Wave. Yeah, sure. And no inflatable pool like I'm going to get. Kelly's Cafe coming up in just moments. If there's something you want to hear, 327-9331. 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
1: 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Allison Crane and Rigging made sure our giant American flag proudly flew over Williamsport. 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
1: News. I'm CJ Papa. Less than a month after destroying the Democratic field, winning the Senate primary in Maine with 72% of the vote, Graham Plattner is out following a rape allegation.
2: The things that have been claimed did not happen. It's not real.
3: He didn't apologize in that video for very serious allegations against him, like rape. Instead, he defended himself in an 11-minute video that he posted on X. Plattner also blaming the Democratic establishment for forcing him out.
1: Fox's Elizabeth Cadams reporting. Supporters of the former Olympic canoe racer David Hearn. Outside D.C. Superior Court, as Hearn maintains he did not damage the renovated Lincoln Memorial reflecting pool, pleading not guilty. His defense lawyers and other Trump administration critics labeling case as an abuse of prosecutorial power. 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
4: Mostly cloudy, warm, and humid tonight with a low down to 68. Good afternoon. I'm Freddie Hammer with this 93.3 WBZD News Update. Two Williamsport teenagers charged in a retaliatory shooting in Loyal Sock have taken plea deals. 18-year-old Takir Smith pleaded guilty Wednesday to attempted reckless endangerment and criminal mischief, while 19-year-old Jason Applewhite pleaded no contest to the same counts. Prosecutors say Smith, Applewhite, and others opened fire on the wrong apartment on Randall Circle, believing it was tied to the suspect in Amin Palmer's killing. Applewhite was sentenced to time served and 4 years probation. Smith's sentencing is set for August 4th. A Bass Pro Shop planned for the former Lycoming Mall site is moving forward in Muncie Township. At this week's supervisor meeting, Chair Terry Lockley recused herself from all matters involving FamVest and the Bass Pro project after the developer filed a lawsuit seeking her removal from the process. Supervisors then approved the land development plans with conditions following a recommendation from the Township Planning Commission. The project is part of the larger district development, which officials hope will bring new revenue to the township. Milton Borough has approved the police department's participation in ICE's 287G program. Wednesday night's vote needed the mayor's yes vote after council split with four yes votes and four abstentions. The federal program allows trained local officers to perform certain immigration enforcement duties in partnership with U.S. Immigration and Customs Enforcement. According to the Daily Item, some residents and a local pastor asked council to table the vote so the public could weigh in further. Milton now joins several area departments participating in the program. And Lock Haven officials are looking at whether the Tiger Den playground can be saved. The Bald Eagle Street playground has been closed since October because of damage and maintenance issues. Residents urged council this week to repair and preserve it. Council voted to spend about $2,800 on an evaluation to see what can be salvaged. A full repair estimate came in at $424,000. And checking sports, Williamsport Crosscutters play the Aberdeen Ironbirds tonight in Game 2 of their series. That'll be a 6:35 p.m. first pitch. Cutters remain in town this weekend for a three-game series with Trenton Thunder starting Friday night. Major League Baseball tonight, Phillies and Reds play at 7:10 p.m., Brewers versus the Cardinals at 7:45, Diamondbacks versus the Padres, 9:40 p.m., that on MLB.tv. I'm Freddie Hammer with this WBZD News Update.
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6: Hi, Kelly. 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
5: You sure can. 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

on request today on 93.3 WBZD. So I'm reading this story about this mother. She recently went viral. She purchased a small Dairy Queen ice cream and she split it five ways between her and her four children. How do you do that? Cheapskate, right? Do you know somebody in your life that's a cheapskate? What extreme ways do they take to save money? Cheapskates. You'll talk about it in a few. It's Tom Petty, the Heartbreakers, right now.

0: 93.3 WBZD. So I was talking here a little bit ago about cheapskates. Do you have anybody or do you know anybody that is an extreme cheapskate?
1: A friend of my mother-in-law's. She is the cheapest person I think I've ever come across. When she goes to a restaurant, she'll order water and ask for lemon. And she will put the lemon in her water and then take the sugar and make her own lemonade so she doesn't have to pay for it. And she Ziploc bags, she washes them so she doesn't have to buy them again. And one time she asked my mother-in-law and I to go out to lunch, and she took us to a grocery store for free samples.
0: Oh, man. I mean, I don't... Is the lemonade thing that bad? I mean, I have, like, flavoring for my water. I've gotten water before, but my flavoring, is that bad? Washing the Ziploc bags, I think my dad used to do that one. But I'll tell you, my pet peeve, my husband will buy generic mayonnaise. It does not taste the same as Hellman's. To save money, he'll buy generic. And some of it's okay. I'm not eating generic Hellman's. Not doing it. He's like, the same stuff's in this as is in this. I'm like, nope. Nope. So what I do is when I pack my turkey sandwich sometimes, I'll come here. They have Hellman's downstairs in the fridge. And I'll leave it dry till I get here and I'll put Hellman's on it. I don't know. Is that cheapskate-ish? What do you do that's cheapskate-ish?
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5: 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Don't miss it.
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8: Valley weather. Hi, it's Storm Tracker 16, Chief Meteorologist Kurt Aaron with your Central Pennsylvania forecast from WNEP-TV. Williamsport, high of 92 today. 69 will be the overnight low. Warm and humid. Could be an isolated shower or thunderstorm. Most of the time, we will be dry. 85 will be the high on Friday. And then Friday, could see some isolated showers and storms as well. Weekend gets here. Doesn't look bad. Saturday starts off with clouds in the morning. Maybe a shower early in the morning. And then that front will push south again. And temperatures climb into the upper 80s. Sunshine returns Saturday afternoon. And Sunday looks good as well. Highs will be in the mid and upper 80s with lots of sunshine.
0: All right, thanks, Kerr. Mostly sunny right now. It's 86 degrees at 1227. WB.

0: forget, no 93.3 WBZD. Well, don't forget that we are at the fair, Lacombe County Fair. It is running now until next Saturday, the 18th. You can look for us along Midway at our backyard broadcasting super roving radio, the big yellow radio. 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And register for our summertime prize pack with no purchase necessary. 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They're at 2603 Reach Road in Williamsport, the region's only smokeless indoor shooting range. 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Coming up next hour, about an hour away, we have Real News Fake News. I'll tell you a story. You got to be caller four. You got to tell me if it's real or fake. You get it right, you're going to win some beautiful flowers from Janet's Floral. And we'll throw in a family four-pack to Del Grosso's Park and Laguna Splash for Real News Fake News.
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0: And you are caller 9. Who are you?
1: Lori Bittler.
0: All right, Lori, congratulations. You're going in there for that drawing for that pool. Won't that be nice to have in your backyard?
1: Yes, it would.
0: It's a pool package, $8,000. It's worth more than that. So you're going in there for that drawing. That's on Monday, August 10th. But we're going to hook you up with a 12-pack of Kona Big Wave beer. So congratulations.
1: Thank you.
0: Are you at least 21?
1: Yes, plus.
0: And where are you calling from?
1: From Millville.
0: All right. We're talking about that Kona Big Wave beer. It's like liquid aloha in every sip. And it's an American blonde golden ale with tropical fruits. Mmm, delish. That's what you win just for being caller 9, but you go in there for that drawing too. And we'll find out who wins that pool package coming up on Monday, August 10th. Get all the details at WBZD.com.

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0: WBZD, the Forksville Volunteer Fire Department. I love Forksville. It's so beautiful out that way. But they're inviting the community to their fourth annual community day. It's coming up this Saturday, and it's from 11:30 till 5. This fun-filled family event features a DJ, truck rides, raffles, activities for all ages, and a special visit from Smokey the Bear. 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So bring the family and spend the day supporting your local firefighters while enjoying an afternoon of community fun. The fourth annual community day takes place this Saturday. Everyone is welcome. And you can check out this event and other ones too on our event page at WBZD.com. We got real news, fake news coming up here in just a few. Your weather on the way too.
1: 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Kona Big Wave is an American blonde golden ale with tropical fruit notes. 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The grand prize winner will be drawn Monday, August 10th, 2026. 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
9: Hi, it's Storm Tracker 60, Chief Meteorologist Kurt Aaron with your Central Pennsylvania forecast from WNEP-TV. Williamsport, high of 92 today. 69 will be the overnight low. Warm and humid. Could be an isolated shower or thunderstorm. Most of the time we will be dry. 85 will be the high on Friday. And then Friday could see some isolated showers and storms as well. Weekend gets here. Doesn't look bad. Saturday starts off with clouds in the morning. Maybe a shower early in the morning. And then that front will push south again, and temperatures climb into the upper 80s. Sunshine returns Saturday afternoon, and Sunday looks good as well. Highs will be in the mid and upper 80s with lots of sunshine.
0: All right, thanks, Kurt. It's a hot one out there. Partly sunny, 87 degrees at 127.

Brian Adams, somebody on WBZD. Well, you can win a family four-pack of passes to Del Grosso's Park and Laguna Splash. For getting the answer right with Real News Fake News, plus flowers from Janet's Florals coming up in a few. Stay tuned. Right now, Tall and Oates, Private Eyes.

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0: for the 80s and some classic hits for like that one right there from Pink Floyd on 93.3 WBZD. So Reese's Peanut Butter Cup have got to be like my favorite candy bar. I love them. Anyways, they're launching their first new flavor in 10 years. The new flavor is called Chocolate Cookies and blends the candy's creamy peanut butter flavor with a crispy chocolate cookie center. The cookies will be available starting on July 17th. Let's see, what is that? That's next week, next Friday. Oh, something to look forward to.
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0: Friday, and you got a chance to win green fees for Ford or White Door Golf Complex, plus a case of Mick Ultra. 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
6: Hi, it's Storm Tracker 16, Chief Meteorologist Kurt Aaron, with your Central Pennsylvania forecast from WNEP-TV. Williamsport, high of 92 today. 69 will be the overnight low. Warm and humid. Could be an isolated shower or thunderstorm. Most of the time, we will be dry. 85 will be the high on Friday. And then Friday, could see some isolated showers and storms as well. Weekend gets here. Doesn't look bad. Saturday starts off with clouds in the morning. Maybe a shower early in the morning. And then that front will push south again, and temperatures climb into the upper 80s. Sunshine returns Saturday afternoon, and Sunday looks good as well. Highs will be in the mid and upper 80s with lots of sunshine.
0: All right, thanks, Kurt. Right now, partly sunny and 88 degrees at 228. 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

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Get up to date on news weekday mornings during the Jake Michaels Morning Show with Freddie Hammer. Jake on vacation this week, and Barb Evans filling in for Jake. We're now at Superman Holmes.

0: That's Elton John. 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Well, the Lycoming County Fair is underway. Kicked off last night. Make sure when you go out to the fair, you look for us along the Midway and our backyard broadcasting Super Roving Radio. I'm not going to be there till next week. The last day of the fair, next Saturday, that's when I'm going to be there. But you'll see me. I'm probably most likely going to be eating something. You already knew that, right? Right. 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

0: ZD wrapping things up for me on this Thursday afternoon. It's time for me to get out of here. But Sean Carey's up next, and he's going to take you through the rest of the afternoon. And then you got Ted Bennett later on tonight. Don't forget to wake up tomorrow morning with the Jake Michaels Morning Show. Freddie Hammer doing the morning duties this week, filling in for Jake. He's on vacation. He'll be back on Monday. And Freddie Hammer will be here, though. She'll get you up to date on news. And it's Friday. It'll be Friday and we talk again. Excited about that. And we'll talk about our weekend, our weekend plans, and or lack of. I don't know. But we'll do all that tomorrow morning. Anytime after 10 a.m. I'll meet you back here. Until then, enjoy the rest of this hot, simmering Thursday.
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The 2026 Lycoming County Fair officially underway. Coming up tomorrow night, 6:30. Bulls and Barrels. On Saturday, it's the Tommy Hedrick Memorial Demo Derby. 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
1: 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The grand prize winner will be drawn Monday, August 10th, 2026. 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
2: 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Just say yes to the most romantic musical in 20 years. Don't miss it.
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7: Hi, it's Storm Tracker 16, Chief Meteorologist Kurt Aaron. with your Central Pennsylvania forecast from WNEP-TV. Williamsport, high of 92 today. 69 will be the overnight low. Warm and humid. Could be an isolated shower or thunderstorm. Most of the time, we will be dry. 85 will be the high on Friday. And then Friday, could see some isolated showers and storms as well. Weekend gets here. Doesn't look bad. Saturday starts off with clouds in the morning. Maybe a shower early in the morning. And then that front will push south again. And temperatures climb into the upper 80s. Sunshine returns Saturday afternoon. And Sunday looks good as well. Highs will be in the mid and upper 80s with lots of sunshine.

Kelly will play my three songs tomorrow morning at around 11:25. What do the three have in common with each other? You tell her that, and you'll automatically get one of our fun packs with Pepsi products, Utz Quality Snacks, and a four-pack of tickets for Del Grosso's Park and Laguna Splash in Tipton this summer from 93.3.

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0: Your home for the 80s and classic hits, 93.3, and America's 250th birthday celebration continues. There's going to be a summer festival on Saturday, and that's from 10:30 to 4:30 in Danville, hosted by the Sisters of St. Cyril and Methodius at Villa Sacred Heart. 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

0: 93.3 WBZD. We're getting closer to the All-Star break in Major League Baseball, and so far this season in the National League, one of the top teams, the Atlanta Braves, in the National League East. And the Braves will be in town next month. They'll be facing off with the Milwaukee Brewers at historic Bowman Field. That'll be the 2026 MLB Little League Classic. 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
0: Exciting things are happening again this week at Antlers on the Water in Williamsport. 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
6: Hi, it's Storm Tracker 16, Chief Meteorologist Kurt Aaron with your Central Pennsylvania forecast from WNEP-TV. Williamsport, high of 92 today. 69 will be the overnight low. Warm and humid. Could be an isolated shower or thunderstorm. Most of the time, we will be dry. 85 will be the high on Friday. And then Friday, could see some isolated showers and storms as well. Weekend gets here. Doesn't look bad. Saturday starts off with clouds in the morning. Maybe a shower early in the morning. And then that front will push south again, and temperatures climb into the upper 80s. Sunshine returns Saturday afternoon, and Sunday looks good as well. Highs will be in the mid and upper 80s with lots of sunshine.

Name that number one tomorrow morning a little after 7:20. You can wake and win on the Jake Michaels Morning Show as Barbara Evans is filling in for Jakey this week. It's Williamsport's favorite spot for great food and live entertainment, Antlers on the Water, 610 Antlers Lane. I'm going to get there for mixtape tomorrow night. 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

0: 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It's the annual Clam Bake with the Montgomery American Legion Post 251. 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

0: 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And Sean, speaking of fast, NASCAR from Georgia this weekend and the Quaker State 400 on Sunday. 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
1: 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The grand prize winner will be drawn Monday, August 10th, 2026. 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
6: Valley weather. Hi, it's Storm Tracker 16, Chief Meteorologist Kurt Aaron with your Central Pennsylvania forecast from WNEP-TV. Williamsport, high of 92 today. 69 will be the overnight low. Warm and humid. Could be an isolated shower or thunderstorm most of the time will be dry. 85 will be the high on Friday, and then Friday could see some isolated showers and storms as well. Weekend gets here, doesn't look bad. Saturday starts off with clouds in the morning, maybe a shower early in the morning, and then that front will push south again, and temperatures climb into the upper 80s. Sunshine returns Saturday afternoon, and Sunday looks good as well. Highs will be in the mid and upper 80s with lots of sunshine.

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0: 93.3 WBZD, a great honor for Chicago to take part in the Capitol 4th in Washington, D.C., in the nation's capital as part of the America 250 birthday celebration on public TV last weekend. And coming up this weekend at the Jersey Shore American Legion at 320 Seminary Street, you're invited to a benefit cornhole tournament and brisket meal for Mike Reinhardt. It's this Sunday from 11 to 4. There will be meals included with your cornhole cost. 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

0: 93.3 WBZD will last Friday. Taylor Swift and Travis Kelce tied the knot in Madison Square Garden in New York. Well, then they had to clear that castle scene out of there because Bon Jovi started the 9-day residency in MSG a couple of nights ago. Tonight's going to be show number 2, and those concerts continue through July 26th in the world's most famous arena.
1: 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I'm Freddie Hammer, and this week I'll explore another topic that matters to you on our weekly public affairs show, In Touch, made possible by Geisinger Muncie and Jersey Shore, state-of-the-art healthcare close to home.
2: 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Just say yes to the most romantic musical in 20 years. Don't miss it.
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6: weather. It was a nice day with sunshine commanding most of the day in central Pennsylvania, but there is a chance for a shower or two tonight, and then more activity expected tomorrow. Hey, it's meteorologist Jeremy Luong with your central Pennsylvania forecast from WNEP-TV. Tonight, between 6 and 9, could be an isolated to scattered shower, maybe even a rumble of thunder possible. Not everyone will see it, but it could be a quick downpour, lasting maybe an hour or so. Then headed into the day tomorrow, more cloud cover. I'd call it mostly cloudy skies. Showers scattered throughout the day, could be an embedded thunderstorm, maybe even a bit of severe weather possible. The activity doesn't look like it's centralized in one part of the day. It looks like it could be in the morning, in the afternoon, or in the evening. So just be on guard throughout the day. Could be a wet one. Then headed into the weekend, chance for some lingering showers and some fog in the morning on Saturday. Otherwise, we break out to beautiful sunshine in the afternoon. And it looks like a great day for Sunday, too. Temperatures right around 85 degrees, average for this time of year. And then we crank up the heat for next week. We're back up into the 90s by Tuesday and Wednesday. Could be be another heat wave. I'm meteorologist Jeremy LaJuana. I hope you have a great rest of your night. WB.

93.3 WBZD, the 2026 Lycoming County Fair is officially underway. Runs through next Saturday, July the 18th, and some of the highlights will be Bulls and Barrels tomorrow night. On Saturday night, the Tommy Hedrick Memorial Demo Derby. Monday night, live entertainment with former American Idol star Isaac Cole, along with the Heartstrings. 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

0: 93.3 WBZD, your hometown station with the classic hits. And this weekend, Team Greg Fleck will be putting on a Gojo 29 walk and bike ride fundraiser Sunday starting at 1 at Our Lady of Lourdes Church, Walnut Street, Montoursville. Gojo, the annual bike ride every year with Newswatch 16 meteorologist Joe Snedeker to benefit St. Joseph Center. There will be reps from St. Joe's on hand to answer any and all of your questions where your important money and donations will go. And Gojo 29, limited edition t-shirts and hats will also be available for purchase at the Team Greg Fleck Gojo fundraiser at Our Lady of Lourdes on Sunday afternoon. Keeping you up to date and plugged into what's going on around the valley, we are 93.3.
1: 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Allison Crane and Rigging made sure our giant American flag proudly flew over Williamsport. 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

0: Runaway Train, Soul Asylum on 93.3 WBZD, making a splash with Teddy B. On a Thursday night, your chance to get locked up with a 15-foot carbon diamond series above ground pool could be yours. 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And also, when you get qualified, you'll be able to pick up a 12-pack of Kona Big Wave beer.
1: 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Kona Big Wave is an American blonde golden ale with tropical fruit notes. It's liquid aloha in every sip. 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The grand prize winner will be drawn Monday, August 10th, 2026. 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
5: It was a nice day with sunshine commanding most of the day in central Pennsylvania, but there is a chance for a shower or two tonight, and then more activity expected tomorrow. Hey, it's meteorologist Jeremy Lewan with your central Pennsylvania forecast from WNEP-TV. Tonight, between 6 and 9, could be an isolated to scattered shower, maybe even a rumble of thunder possible. Not everyone will see it, but it could be a quick downpour, lasting maybe an hour or so. Then headed into the day tomorrow, more cloud cover. I'd call it mostly cloudy skies. Showers scattered throughout the day, could be an embedded thunderstorm. Maybe even a bit of severe weather possible. The activity doesn't look like it's centralized in one part of the day. It looks like it could be in the morning, in the afternoon, or in the evening. So just be on guard throughout the day. Could be a wet one. Then headed into the weekend, chance for some lingering showers and some fog in the morning on Saturday. Otherwise, we break out to beautiful sunshine in the afternoon. And it looks like a great day for Sunday, too. Temperatures right around 85 degrees, average for this time of year. And then we crank up the heat for next week. We're back up into the 90s by Tuesday and Wednesday. Could be another heat wave. I'm meteorologist Jeremy Lewan. I hope you have a great rest of your night.
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93.3 Classic Hits, WBZD with Teddy B. It is a Thursday night thinking about Cher. And remember Sonny Bono when they were together and made a lot of big hits, and then they just went their separate ways. Sonny no longer with us. Cher still sounding good.

0: 93.3 WBZD, the Heartbreaker Tune with Pat Benatar. Team Greg Fleck is hosting a Gojo 29 walk and bike ride fundraiser coming up Sunday, July 12th from 1 till 3 at Our Lady of Lourdes Church on Walnut Street in Montoursville. Everybody's invited to come out and support St. Joseph's Center while enjoying an afternoon of community and fun. 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